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6: The top stories this hour. Andy Burnham's warned the UN General Assembly that artificial intelligence could multiply the threats facing national security. The Prime Minister's announced a new AI partnership with the US to help protect critical infrastructure from attack. He accused Russia of using bots and fake websites to spread lies and disinformation. Mr. Burnham says Britain will push for global standards to ensure AI is developed safely.
7: As His Majesty said, the task before us is not merely to advance technology, but to ensure that it remains firmly in the service of humanity.
6: Meanwhile, the Prime Minister says his first face-to-face meeting with Donald Trump was successful, with the US President saying he's a man he can do business with. But Mr. Trump again criticised Britain's Chagos Islands deal, calling it terrible. Investigations are underway into what caused a woman and three children to die in a house fire on Merseyside. Crews were called to Stone Square in Bootle just before 4 o'clock yesterday morning to find the semi-attached well alight. Piers Morgan says he accepts Charles Spencer's apology for a factual error in his new memoir, but is still going to sue. The Earl wrongly stated the broadcaster was the Daily Mirror's editor when covert photos of his sister by Princess Diana were published. In sport, 5 wickets for Will Jacks helped England take a 1-0 lead in their one-day international cricket series against Sri Lanka. He also starred with the bat at Chester le Street, unbeaten on 46.
8: I think obviously having batted on it and knowing what it was like, I knew I was going to play a decent role, and then depending on what time you bowl, it doesn't really bother me now. I think Harry likes us to be as flexible as possible, and that's why I think we're achieving some good things. So no matter the time, you've just got to do your best.
6: Arsenal needed an injury time penalty to start their Women's Champions League campaign with a 1-0 win against Danish side Kurier. Manchester City fought back from 2-0 down to draw 2-2 with Bayern Munich. From Sky News, I'm Daisy Steele.

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3: The top stories this hour. Andy Burnham's told the UN decisions over the future of artificial intelligence are too important to be left to chance. The Prime Minister wants the UK to lead efforts to establish a single set of global rules for AI. He warned world leaders governments must act to protect people from the risks. Mr. Burnham says fundamental decisions must be taken by elected governments.
4: We know that AI will also be a source of disruption to the way we live and work, a multiplier of risk. We've all heard the warnings, which we must heed. I know how worried people are, so we have to rise to this moment.
3: Meanwhile, we're told relations between Britain and America have improved now that Andy Burnham is Prime Minister. That's according to Donald Trump, who made the remarks during the pair's first face-to-face meeting at the UN in New York. Sir Peter Westmacott is a former British ambassador to the United States.
5: If I was working in number 10 Downing Street, I would be very pleased. I thought the Prime Minister looked naturally at ease on the big stage. Though it was a short meeting, it seemed to me they got on well. There were no difficult issues. I thought the President looked very comfortable with his new opposite number.
3: But the US President made clear his opposition to the UK's deal to hand over the Chagos Islands to Mauritius. Piers Morgan says he accepts Charles Spencer's apology for a factual error in his new memoir, but is still going to sue. The Earl wrongly stated the broadcaster was the Daily Mirror's editor when covert photos of his sister Princess Diana were published. Investigations are underway into what caused a woman and three children to die in a house fire on Merseyside. Crews were called to Stone Square in Bootle just before 4 o'clock yesterday morning. In sports, Celtic chief executive Michael Nicholson says he will support manager Martin O'Neill despite a difficult start to the season. O'Neill said he needed time to reflect on his future following their second defeat in a week against rivals Rangers. From Sky News, I'm Daisy Steele.

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2: And now, the weather.
3: Outside, gloomy skies, a persistent drizzle, and a chilly wind blowing from the west, north, east, and south. But inside, temperatures of toasty warm, with a high chance of plush rugs, soft lighting, and snuggly throws. 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
2: The top stories this hour. Andy Burnham's warns the UN General Assembly that artificial intelligence could multiply the threats facing national security. The Prime Minister's announced a new AI partnership with the US to help protect critical infrastructure from attack. He accused Russia of using bots and fake websites to spread lies and disinformation. Mr. Burnham says Britain will push for global standards to ensure artificial intelligence is developed safely.
3: The task before us is not merely to advance technology, but to ensure that it remains firmly in the service of humanity.
2: Meanwhile, relations between Britain and America have improved. Now Mr. Burnham's Prime Minister, that's according to President Trump, who made the remarks during the pair's first face-to-face meeting at the UN in New York. Investigations are underway into what caused a house fire on Merseyside, which killed a woman and three children. Crews were called to the property in Bootle just before 4 a.m. yesterday. And Piers Morgan says he accepts Charles Spencer's apology for a factual error in his new memoir, but is still going to sue.
4: Now for the news across South and West Wales. A PE supply teacher in Pembrokeshire has been accused of striking a pupil during a school football trip to France. Sean Rowcliffe was suspended from his job at Usgilbrough Preseli in Crummich. He denies hitting the child or being under the influence of alcohol. An Education Workforce Council fitness to practice hearing is continuing. A 21-year-old man from Bridgend has been jailed for 3 years and 5 months after admitting rape. David Piper was sentenced on Monday and was also given a 5-year restraining order. A Pembrokeshire County Councillor has failed in a bid to scrap one of the authority's planning panels. Hugh Murphy, who sits on the council's independent group, says the system creates unnecessary bureaucracy. Opponents questioned his motives. His proposal was rejected 9 votes to 4. And plans for a new family leisure centre at Carmarthen have been left in doubt after the council decided to demolish the proposed site. Buzz Parks wanted to transform the former Wilko store, creating around 60 jobs.
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4: Cloudy with heavy rain and a chance of thunder and hail this morning. Dry and brighter later with highs of 20. That's the latest. I'm Caroline Verdon.
1: Carmarthenshire's best music. With Lee and Claire at breakfast.
6: Just gone six. Good morning. Welcome to the show. You've got Lee.

It's Cheap Thrills. See ya. Good morning. Welcome to the show. Wednesday already, halfway through the week. Here's a bit of news that we didn't use yesterday from yesterday's show. The UK's cheating cat capital has been revealed. By the way, this is where cats wander into other people's properties, sometimes get fed in three different places, and also they sort of pick up residence in like another house. They spend half the week in one place and half the week in your house, except your house is where they're supposed to live, right? I mean, we got an issue like that. Ours disappear for like a day or two, and you're like, where have you been? What have you been up to? Yeah. So the cheating cat capital has been revealed. You will be pleased to know it's nowhere here in Wales. Cambridge, number one on the list. If you've got a cat and you're moving to Cambridge, you can guarantee that that cat will stray off somewhere else for a couple of days of the week. There you go, your news that we didn't use on the show yesterday for obvious reasons. Right, Bruno Mars.

0: Nice early start across Carmarthenshire. This is Radio Carmarthenshire. It's Lee here. And let's get this out of the way with before we get you the latest on the traffic and travel this morning. Make me a
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13: The M4 moving well, 49 to 47. Llangynnechy is clear on approach this Wednesday morning. A fairly quiet start for the A4138 Pontydelais Road. And it's moving for Llanelli, for Pembrey, for Burryport and Push. Ammanford is coping well. The usual delays for Cross Hands moving well. And there's no problems for the Pensarn roundabout. Pembrokeshire moving for Haverford West. No delays for Pembroke Dock. Moving for Fishguard and for Milford Haven so far. So I'm Hannah Cox, and that's the latest.
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0: Hey, thank you for listening. If you're new to the show, we'll do the 10 to 10 minute teaser very soon. The number you'll need on the WhatsApp is 07740938500. That is the way to contact the show, either voice note or message. Really love to hear from you, and we'll get into that very soon. I'll explain exactly what it is, but we'll do One Direction on the way next.
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0: Dakota Stereophonics. Morning, Lee here. The 10-2-10 minute teaser is on for you today. Work this out. 34% of us have never done this. Pretty big number today. 34% of us have never done this. I would love to hear from you. 07740 938 500. Get on it this morning. Send a little WhatsApp through. And hear from you soon. Travel's coming up. And then, new music from Cat's Eye.
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12: The M4 moving well. 49 to 47. Llangynnechy is clear on approach this Wednesday morning. A fairly quiet start for the A4138 Pontydulais Road. And it's moving for Llanelli, for Pembrey, for Burryport and Push. Ammanford is coping well. The usual delays for Cross Hands moving well. And there's no problems for the Pensarn roundabout. Pembrokeshire moving for Haverford West. No delays for Pembroke Dock. Moving for Fishguard and for Milford Haven so far. So I'm Hannah Cox. And that's the latest.
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John Parr, St Elmo's Fire. What a tune on a Wednesday morning. Right, 10 to 10 minute teaser is here. 34% of people have never done this. Chloe had a takeaway. I mean, that surely, no. Lucy sung karaoke, been to a wedding, says Steve. Had a massage, says Kelly. Pulled a sickie, come on, Craig. None of these are correct so far. Get your guesses in. 34% of people have never done this. 07740 938 500. Can you work it out today? More of your guesses and the big reveal on the way soon. Lately.

0: Wow, loving your guesses this morning, by the way. It's Calvin and Tom Grennan. 34% of people have never done this. Martin's has gone camping. Ryan been to a concert. Man, thank you for getting in touch with the show this morning. First time. I'd love to hear from you. Stayed in a hotel alone. 07740938500 is the WhatsApp number this morning. We'll leave that later on the show as well. But I can reveal 34% of us. This is a really high number. Kevin got the right answer this morning. 34% of us have never eaten sushi. Radio Komodo
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8: It's been a while since my wife was diagnosed with dementia. And truthfully, it's only getting harder.

0: This hour, Andy Burnham's told the United Nations decisions over the future of artificial intelligence are too important to be left to chance. The Prime Minister wants the UK to lead efforts to establish a single set of global rules for AI.
1: We know that AI will also be a source of disruption to the way we live and work, a multiplier of risk. We've all heard the warnings, which we must heed. I know how worried people are. So we have to rise to this moment.
0: He also announced a new unit will be set up to detect and disrupt AI-enabled disinformation campaigns by hostile states. Investigations are continuing on Merseyside this morning after a woman and three children died in a house fire. Crews were called to the property in Bootle close to 4 a.m. yesterday. And Piers Morgan's received an apology from Earl Spencer but says he's still going to sue over claims made in a new book. Princess Diana's brother accused the former Daily Mirror editor of publishing photos of his sister in the gym, but has now admitted making a mistake.
2: Now for the news across South and West Wales. A PE supply teacher in Pembrokeshire has been accused of striking a pupil during a school football trip to France. Sean Rowcliffe was suscended from his job at Scarborough Preseli in Crummock. He denies hitting the child or being under the influence of alcohol. An Education Workforce Council fitness to practice hearing is continuing. A 21-year-old man from Bridgend has been jailed for 3 years and 5 months after admitting rape. David Piper was sentenced on Monday and was also given a 5-year restraining order. A Pembrokeshire County Councillor has failed in a bid to scrap one of the authority's planning panels. Hugh Murphy, who sits on the council's independent group, says the system creates unnecessary bureaucracy. Opponents questioned his motives. His proposal was rejected 9 votes to 4. And plans for a new family leisure centre at Carmarthen have been left in doubt after the council decided to demolish the proposed site. Buzz Parks wanted to transform the former Wilko store, creating around 60 jobs.
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2: Cloudy with heavy rain and a chance of thunder and hail this morning. Dry and brighter later with highs of 20. That's the latest. I'm Caroline Verdon.
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5: Good grief, halfway through the week already, pretty much, when you get your work day out of the way with. Let's start you off this morning with Little Mix and Black Magic.

Such a big voice and a good song. Great Expectations, Sienna Spiro. Morning, it is Lee here, getting on the tunes for you across South and West Wales. Yeah, I know, I keep saying it halfway through the week. Coming up this morning, we will do the game with no name. If you've never played before, get ready for that. I'd love to get you in touch and on the show. As always, the WhatsApp number, 07740 938 500. That's what you need later on this morning. We'll get into that in a bit. First of all, we'll continue with the tunes. Tom Walker on the way. Remember Tom Walker? That was a tune around a good few years ago, just you and I. I'll do that after this big throwback, TLC, Unpretty. I wish I could.

0: Tom Walker, Just You and I. This is Radio Carmarthenshire, and it's Lee here getting you through your Wednesday morning. This is pretty cool. 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
18: 47 to 49, the M4 is moving well. All approaches are clear with no delays for Llangennach on the A4138 Pont y Delais Road as you make your way to Hendy and Llanelli at Junction 48. Llanelli moving for the Sandy Road roundabout, no delays for Ammanford or Cross Hands. Moving well for the Penn Sarn roundabout this Wednesday morning. Pembrokeshire clear for Haverford West and Dredgeman Hill on the A476 at the Merlins Bridge roundabout, no delays for Narberth. I'm Hannah Cox.
15: Travel
19: with Fred Rees Garages, Haverford West, celebrating over 100 years serving drivers across Pembrokeshire and beyond.

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0: Taylor Swift, brand new music coming from her on Friday. It's just been announced in literally the last hour because there was this random countdown on her website. And it turns out that it's not wedding pictures like everyone assumed it would be. It's a brand new single called Patient Zero, which, as I said, comes out on Friday. Literally, we've found that out this morning. Right, Game of No Name is here. A cryptic clue for you to work out what it is I'm talking about this morning. I think today's going to be really, really hard. No apologies for me. So here is my cryptic clue for you. Before that, actually, the number you need on the WhatsApp today is 07740938500. Send me a little WhatsApp, a voice note or a little message on there if you know what I'm talking about today. Your cryptic clue is Toad in the Hole. And today is very cryptic and for a very obscure reason as well. I promised you, we've had easy ones all week, to be fair, but I did say there'd be a hard one thrown in this week, and this is the hard one. So, Toad in the Hole. And I might elaborate on some clues as we go along. 07740938500. Get your guesses in right now. Travel's coming up in the next couple of minutes, and we'll get on a massive anthem from early noughties as well. Radio Carmarthen
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15: Good morning, a quiet start for the M447 to 9. It is getting busier though for Llangennach on the A4138 Pont de Lice Road as you make your way to Hendy and Llanelli at Junction 4.

0: Haverford West and Dredgeman Hill on the A476 at the Merlins Bridge roundabout. I'm Hannah Cox.
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Kiala, greatest showman. This is me. Good morning. It is Lee here, and the Game with No Name is on for you today. And I got to say, very cryptic today. Very cryptic. Very difficult. Nobody guessing the right answer at all. Not even coming anywhere near. To be fair, because that is the probably one of the worst clues. Certainly the hardest clues I've ever done, and for also the most obscure reasons that I've ever done. So, toad in the hole. I'm going to add to your clue this morning, right? I'm going to give you a little bit more of what you should be looking at. So you're looking for, and this will give it away, because I mean, literally, you've got minutes to get this right this morning. You've got like a few minutes. Okay. Focus on a famous singer who had a massive hit single. And the clue, again, is toad in the hole. So you're looking for a person, like a singer with a massive, massive one-hit wonder. Probably a couple of other tunes as well, maybe an album out there, but this, there's one song that is huge. Anyway, the clue for this person is toad in the hole. Get your guesses in, 07740 938 500. We'll have some of your guesses on after Soft Cell.

Soft Cell, Tainted Love, morning. Lee here, the Game With No Name is on for you today. So, you're looking for a singer, right? Toad in the Hole is your clue. I can't give you any more clues than that, really. Jan says, is it the one with the big hair and the gravelly voice? Right, okay, I got you. I got you. I'm not saying any more. No more clues. But listen, Toad in the Hole and a singer. Get your guesses in right now, please, for the big reveal for this morning's Game With No Name is on the way. Told you, cryptic this morning.

0: And good morning, happy Wednesday, halfway through the week. Well done. If you've got the game with no name correct this morning, somebody's got it right. Yes. And I'll explain more. Toad in the Hole was your clue, and you're looking for a singer. Joss Stone, says Sarah. No, not who I'm thinking of. Not who it is, for a start. Well done, though, because Wayne says, was this person on The Masked Singer? Yes. This is exactly the route we're thinking of this morning. 100%. All right, so I'm going to reveal all. And Wayne pretty much got it right. He didn't guess who it was. But well done to you if you said Macy Gray, who played Toad in the Hole on The Masked Singer. And reason why I've gone with Macy Gray, the most obscure reason in the world, because on this day in 2001, her album got to number one. That's literally it this morning. Well done if you got today's extremely hard game with no name correct.
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0: push for global standards to ensure artificial intelligence is developed safely.
1: The task before us is not merely to advance technology, but to ensure that it remains firmly in the service of humanity.
0: Meanwhile, relations between Britain and America have improved. Now, Mr. Burnham's Prime Minister, that's according to President Trump, who made the remarks during the pair's first face-to-face meeting at the UN in New York. Investigations are underway into what caused a house fire on Merseyside, which killed a woman and three children. Crews were called to the property in Bootle just before 4 a.m. yesterday. And Piers Morgan says he accepts Charles Spencer's apology for a factual error in his new memoir, but is still going to sue.
2: Now for the news across South and West Wales. A PE supply teacher in Pembrokeshire has been accused of striking a pupil during a school football trip to France. Sean Rowcliffe was suspended from his job at Ysgol Broprasely in Crummich. He denies hitting the child or being under the influence of alcohol. An Education Workforce Council fitness to practice hearing is continuing. A 21-year-old man from Bridgend has been jailed for 3 years and 5 months after admitting rape. David Piper was sentenced on Monday and was also given a 5-year restraining order. A Pembrokeshire County Councillor has failed in a bid to scrap one of the authority's planning panels. Hugh Murphy, who sits on the council's independent group, says the system creates unnecessary bureaucracy. Opponents questioned his motives. His proposal was rejected 9 votes to 4. And plans for a new family leisure centre at Carmarthen have been left in doubt after the council decided to demolish the proposed site. Buzz Parks wanted to transform the former Wilko store, creating around 60 jobs.
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2: Cloudy with heavy rain and a chance of thunder and hail this morning. Dry and brighter later with highs of 20. That's the latest. I'm Caroline Verdon.
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6: Just gone 8 o'clock. Good morning, happy Wednesday. I've got a song coming up from the lady who's been driving for at least

0: past your street. Yeah, you said forever, now I drive alone past your street.
1: I mean, she's had the driver's license for at least 5 years now. Olivia Rodrigo, cheers for getting us on. It is Wednesday morning. The internet is broken this morning, or at least very confused, or blown away by the fact that Tom Cruise is walking down the stairs at the premiere of the new movie with, obviously, Wills and Kate, holding Princess Catherine's hand, walking down the stairs. The internet is in fits of confusion and general strangeness this morning. Blown away by it. 8 days until the Celebrity Traitors returns to BBC One. 11 days until those Glastonbury tickets go on sale, by the way. And if you really care, we are 18 days away from the World Conquer Championships. Can't wait for that. It's going to be really big this year. No sarcasm.
2: How

0: Good morning, Naughty Boy and Beyonce. Welcome to the show across Carmarthenshire. It's Lee here on Radio Carmarthenshire. And ask your smart speaker to play us when you get in off the back end of the school run or into work today. Latest travel is coming up for you next.
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16: Llangennachy is looking slow on approach for the A4138 Pont y Dylais Road as you make your way to Hendy and Llanelli at Junction 48. It is also slower now for Llanelli at the Sandy Road roundabout on the A484. It's on the move for Ammanford at the moment, but it is busier for the A48 for Cross Hands from the Pont Aberham roundabout to the Cross Hands roundabout, as well as the A40 at the Pensarn roundabout. And Pembrokeshire, that's looking busier now for Haverford West and Dredgeman Hill on the A4076 at the Merlins Bridge roundabout.
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0: September 23rd, morning. Thanks for getting us on for Wednesday, halfway through the week on International Day of Sign Languages Day today. Yeah, if it's your birthday, then you're sharing it with Bruce Springsteen, the boss, is 77 today. And Carl Pilkington is 54. Happy birthday to you if you're celebrating today. Right, big money could be celebrated on Friday. 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

0: So what, 2003? Wayne Wonder and No Letting Go. Do you know when you'd go on Google and you go to search for something? Wayne Wonder is the third Wayne that comes up, by the way. He's still there. He's still riding high in the top three Waynes that come up on your Google search, because he's still performing, to be fair to him. Anyway, great to have you with us this morning. Random fact of the day for you. The big celebrity news that everyone is talking about today is Patient Zero. This is the brand new Taylor Swift single coming out Friday. Pre-order on the website for 24 hours. Yeah, took us all by surprise. Not all. Took quite a lot of people by surprise, because everyone thought the countdown on her website was to look at the wedding photos that were going to be published, but no. Patient Zero, brand new single, Friday.
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9: It's moving for the M4, but there are long delays for approaches for Llangennach on the A4138 Ponte de Lais Road as you make your way to Hendy and Llanelli at Junction 48. It is moving for Llanelli and Amnaford. The usual delays for the Crosshands roundabout on the A48 looking slow though, and so is the A40 at the Pensarn roundabout. Pembrokeshire busy for Haverford West and Dredgeman Hill on the A4076 at the Merlins Bridge roundabout. It is moving though for Pembroke Dock and London Road.
4: Travel
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It's Kim Wilde, Kids in America. Good morning. Lee here, Wednesday, halfway through the week. Talk about transfer of career options. Kim Wilde from 80s pop icon to one of Britain's favourite gardeners and Chelsea Flower Show displayers. Who would have thought that? Talking of random career changes, by the way, the BBC, they've confirmed this. Olympic gold medalist and Strictly Come Dancing star is going to be in the lineup of Gladiators. Yes. Look out for more details in the next couple of weeks when that turns back up on our screens. I mean, the only thing we're really looking forward to right now, by the way, is Celebrity Traitors, which is coming very soon. But yeah, this is Sia.

0: Yes, yes, and yes. If you're over me, welcome to the show. 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By the way, if you fancy checking this out, worth a look as well. 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
13: 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The lot. The whole nine yards. 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

0: know that AI will also be a source of disruption to the way we live and work, a multiplier of risk. We've all heard the warnings, which we must heed. I know how worried people are, so we have to rise to this moment.
1: He also announced a new unit will be set up to detect and disrupt AI-enabled disinformation campaigns by hostile states. Investigations are continuing on Merseyside this morning after a woman and three children died in a house fire. Crews were called to the property in Bootle close to 4 a.m. yesterday. And Piers Morgan's received an apology from Earl Spencer but says he's still going to sue over claims made in a new book. Princess Diana's brother accused the former Daily Mirror editor of publishing photos of his sister in the gym, but has now admitted making a mistake.
2: Now for the news across South and West Wales. A PE supply teacher in Pembrokeshire has been accused of striking a pupil during a school football trip to France. Sean Rowcliffe was suspended from his job at Asgarbrough Preseli in Crummock. He denies hitting the child or being under the influence of alcohol. An Education Workforce Council fitness to practice hearing is continuing. A 21-year-old man from Bridgend has been jailed for 3 years and 5 months after admitting rape. David Piper was sentenced on Monday and was also given a 5-year restraining order. A Pembrokeshire County Council has failed in a bid to scrap one of the authority's planning panels. Hugh Murphy, who sits on the council's independent group, says the system creates unnecessary bureaucracy. Opponents questioned his motives. His proposal was rejected 9 votes to 4. And plans for a new family leisure centre at Carmarthen have been left in doubt after the council decided to demolish the proposed site. Buzz Parks wanted to transform the former Wilko store, creating around 60 jobs.
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2: Cloudy with heavy rain and a chance of thunder and hail this morning. Dry and brighter later with highs of 20. That's the latest. I'm Caroline Verdon.
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5: Wednesday morning's big workday tunes are right here for you. The man who may be retiring, but Taylor Swift is up for you.

Harry Styles, American Girls. Good morning, it is Lee here. So the rumours, not true. I mean, I'm pretty sure they're not true. Lots of rumours in the last couple of weeks about him retiring. He's doing one big last tour and then he's going to, like, not do any more work. That is ridiculous, surely. I mean, it's like, where would the world be with people, like, without Adele and Harry Styles? You know, we kind of expect the new album to pop up every now and then. Less so with people like Lily Allen, but, you know, people like Harry Styles, I mean, don't disappear into the distance just yet. Stay with us. I mean, look at the Stones. They've been around for decades. You could do that. Anyway, into your work day. Cheers for getting us on. This is Alicia Keys.

0: It's Calvin, Dua Lipa, Good Morning. This is Radio Carmarthenshire. Keep us on throughout your day and ask your smart speaker to play Radio Carmarthenshire, by the way. 10 at 10's on the way after 10 o'clock. Don't forget that.
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0: It's very nearly that time, isn't it? Sabrina Carpenter, Espresso, really near that time where, and it's particularly lads, they aim it at lads because they know girlfriends and wives everywhere are going to be looking for the new Sabrina Carpenter range of whatever it may be. Christmas is on the way. Will it be fragrances or underwear? Underwear, I keep saying it, it's lingerie. That's basically what they go for. But the marketing will begin very soon. You just know it. Or like, I don't know, pillowcases. So whatever they can shoehorn, you know it'll be on the way. Right, Jason Mraz is coming up and new music from Cat's Eye.
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It's Sam Fender, 17 going under. Good morning, it is Wednesday. Thank you very much for getting us on today. Already halfway through the week. And does it feel like a drag or a positive thing for you today? Half glass, half full or half empty? I'm just glass half. Yeah, in neither full nor empty for me today. It's like that Schrodinger's cat thing. Cat in a box. It's either in there or it isn't, depending on if it's observed or not. That's how I feel today. This is right up your street, though. This could be a good thing for you if you fancy checking this out. The Nation Player app, which is bigger and better than ever, by the way. 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

0: Do you know, the good thing about Ollie Murs is he still portrays the cheeky chappy thing, doesn't he? Good old Ollie. Thank you for getting us on just before 10 o'clock. Lee here, Wednesday morning, and I've got 10 songs lined up for you this morning. All from 1 year. You need to work out what the year is. Radio Carmarthen
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18: The top stories this hour. Andy Burnham's warned the UN General Assembly that artificial intelligence could multiply the threats facing national security. The Prime Minister's announced a new AI partnership with the US to help protect critical infrastructure from attack. He accused Russia of using bots and fake websites to spread lies and disinformation. Mr. Burnham says Britain will push for global standards to ensure artificial intelligence is developed safely.
19: The task before us is not merely to advance technology,

0: Dumb Woman's Lane and Great Snoring.
1: Now for the news across South and West Wales. A PE supply teacher in Pembrokeshire has been accused of striking a pupil during a school football trip to France. Sean Rowcliffe was suspended from his job at Ysgol Broprasely in Crummock. He denies hitting the child or being under the influence of alcohol. An Education Workforce Council fitness to practice hearing is continuing. A 21-year-old man from Bridgend has been jailed for 3 years and 5 months after admitting rape. David Piper was sentenced on Monday and was also given a 5-year restraining order. A Pembrokeshire County Council has failed in a bid to scrap one of the authority's planning panels. Hugh Murphy, who sits on the council's independent group, says the system creates unnecessary bureaucracy. Opponents questioned his motives. His proposal was rejected 9 votes to 4. And plans for a new family leisure centre at Carmarthen have been left in doubt after the council decided to demolish the proposed site. Busparks wanted to transform the former Wilko store, creating around 60 jobs.
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1: Cloudy with heavy rain and a chance of thunder and hail this morning. Dry and brighter later with highs of 20. That's the latest. I'm Caroline Verdon.
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5: Just after 10 o'clock, 10 songs all from 1 year, and these are going to blow you away today. Madonna's coming up, Jason Donovan on the way too. We'll start with Black Box.
6: Fly.

Express Yourself, Madonna. Before that, Jason Donovan and Black Box Ride on Time, all songs from 1 year on this morning's 10 at 10. Good morning, it is Lee here. Let's start you off with a bit of a clue. Nintendo launched their very first ever handheld gaming console called the Game Boy. Were you lucky enough to have one of these? Would you want one now? I think they're iconic, absolutely 100%. If I had the chance of having mine back from back in the day, I absolutely would. Let's keep the tunes rolling for you then. This is the Lightning Seeds.

0: Yes, what a tune. Before that, the Lightning Seeds on the Top 10 at 10. Little unknown fact for you about New Kids on the Block. I opened for them in Cardiff. Yes, I was their warm-up act. Not in this year, by the way. I would have been way too young, but in their sort of second comeback, if you like. Let's continue the clues for the 10 of 10 from this particular year for you this morning. Things that occurred that you might recognise. Let's have a look at stuff. We talked about the Game Boy earlier on. As far as cultural things were concerned in this year, it was a big one for When Harry Met Sally. I mean, yes, the movie, but yes, we all know the clip, The Little Mermaid, Back to the Future Part 2, and Batman as well, Tim Burton's Batman, the Disney animated classic, of course, as I mentioned, The Little Mermaid, and so many other big things and movies in this year. But what is the year?
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0: What a vibe this year was. Texas, I Don't Wanna Love Her, MJ before that, and some Cher, If I Could Turn Back Time. What else happened in this year that will push you towards the actual clue? Now, Intel officially introduced the 80486 microprocessor. Any help for you this morning? I very much doubt it, because I haven't got a clue. Although, I do remember the big, giant desktop PCs we had back in the day. And none of them had colour screens, did they? They were like green typing in screens. Voyager 2 reaches Neptune in August of this year. Any help for you? Maybe not again either. But I will continue with the clues and the big songs. Massive birthdays, or massive births in this year. Taylor Swift, Harry Potter, star Daniel Radcliffe. To name but a couple of stars who were born in this year. Come on, do you know it? Radio Come On
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0: That's the one, isn't it? Yeah, no more needs to be said. That'll be the one that gives it away for you. Guns N' Roses and Sweet Child of Mine. Before that, Lisa Stansfield. Those are your last two songs on the 10 at 10.
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0: Did you manage to pick up on the year this morning? Did you get it? Did the clues help? Did the songs help? Did that last song help? 19.

0: Lewis Capaldi, cheers for getting us on this morning. Great to have you here. Shani is back on from 3 this afternoon, driving you home with the Big Five. Phil is coming up, though. Get ready.
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12: Top stories this hour. Andy Burnham says he wants the UK to lead the world in developing strict rules to keep artificial intelligence in check. The Prime Minister's told world leaders at the United Nations General Assembly he wants Britain to act as an honest broker. Meanwhile, the Defence Secretary insists a new unit to tackle Russian disinformation won't be used for policing domestic political dissent. Wes Streeting says it will combat online lies and deepfakes. The number of drug deaths in Scotland's increased, with the country once again having the worst fatality rate in Europe. Figures from the National Records of Scotland out this morning show more than 1,100 people died because of substance use in 2025. Kirsten Halsborough is from the Scottish Drugs Forum.
13: We need a genuinely cross-government approach that addresses poverty, trauma, deprivation, housing insecurity and mental health inequality.
12: The Scottish Government says it's setting up local drug checking services. And Taylor Swift's announced her new single, Patient Zero, will be released on Friday.
14: Now for the news across South and West Wales. A PE supply teacher in Pembrokeshire has been accused of striking a pupil and being under the influence of alcohol during a school football trip to France. Sean Rowcliffe was working at Asgarbro Preseli in Crummich. He denies both claims. He admits swearing and making an offensive gesture. An Education Workforce Council fitness to practice hearing continues. A Bridgend man has been sentenced to more than 3 years in prison after pleading guilty to rape. David Piper, who's 21, was also given a five-year restraining order. A bid by a Pembrokeshire County Councillor to abolish a planning panel has been rejected. Hugh Murphy, who's a member of the council's independent group, argued the system causes delays and limits democratic oversight. Opponents questioned his reasons for proposing the change. And a trampoline park company says it was surprised to learn Carmarthenshire Council plans to demolish a building it wanted to transform.

0: Great tunes on your radio 24/7. It's Rihanna, it's SOS, Bruno Mars, I Just Might Be For That. How are you this morning? Drop me a line, let me know where you're up to. It's again a pretty mild day today, isn't it? Do you know, I was driving around yesterday and we were travelling through through South Wales, and we're approaching a house, and the lady in the house, who owns the house obviously, was stretching like orange cotton wool right across, bright orange cotton wool right across the hedge, and I thought for a second, what are you doing? What are you doing? Then you kind of realise the month that we're in. You think, oh, it's Halloween. She's decorated for Halloween. It didn't feel like an autumn day yesterday. It felt like a summer's day, didn't it? Lots of people walking around in shorts. Lots of people walking around in T-shirts. It's still very mild for this time of year. But no, if you too are getting ready for Halloween, if you're pumpkin ready, maybe they're already outside, then pictures, if you would, 07740938500. Need to get myself sorted. 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

0: It's Radio Command and Share. It's Phil through till three. Now, how do you fancy something on Friday, the 2nd of October? 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There's going to be a dinner, live music, DJ, raffle, and an auction at the Marine Hotel in Aberystwyth. 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It's Phil through till 3 o'clock this afternoon. 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

0: Britney Spears and Baby One More Time. It's Phil Hoyles through till three. It's great to have you company. So Bake Off was back yesterday. Nigella Lawson's first Bake Off had a pretty dramatic start. I've not watched it in years, right? It's probably around the mid-teens that I watched it last. But watching it yesterday, there was a lot of disasters, shall we say, with the baking. Lots of cakes falling apart. I mean, some of them looked delicious. Some of them really did, but a lot of them you thought, really, are you going to put that forward? The green one that collapsed was a bit of a nightmare, wasn't it? But if you're a baker, would you ever go on to something like Bake Off? Would you think you'd do any better than that? I mean, judging by some of them yesterday, I think a lot of people would do a lot better, not going to lie. But Nigella seemed to be having a lot of fun, eating a lot of cake. It sounds like the dream job, that, doesn't it? Music coming up on the show very soon. James Arthur and Rewrite the Stars is on the way next on FM, on DAB Digital Radio and online at The Nation Player 2. 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

0: Somber, my body isn't ready. It's something I say every single day. Before that, Sonic, and it feels so good. It fell through till three. Now, here's something for anyone who's ever gone away and had that horrible moment when you suddenly realise you've left something important at home. Well, it turns out some of us are rather more forgetful than others. Liverpool has reportedly been named home to the country's most forgetful university students. And now someone's come up with a rather clever solution. A clever vending machine has now appeared at Liverpool Lime Station. But forget crisps and chocolate and fizzy drinks. This one contains the sort of things you might suddenly realise you've left behind, including phone chargers and toothbrushes. And even nail files are in there too. It's a genius idea. So drop me a line if you think there's a really good song that we could play associated with that story today. 07740 938 500 is the number. 07740 938 500, and we'll play for you at about 10 past 12 after your latest news. Radio
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10: 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I'm celebrating finding my glasses, so what more could you want? 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
1: The top stories this hour. The number of drug deaths in Scotland's increased, with the country once again having the worst fatality rate in Europe. Figures show more than 1,100 people died because of substance use in 2025. That's up more than 10% on the previous year. Kirsten Halsborough is from the Scottish Drugs Forum.
2: There'll be a lot of focus on the impact of nitazenes, and it's important that we are able to respond quickly to emerging substances. But it really is too simplistic to say that people are dying because of the contaminated drug supply, or indeed because of drug use itself.
1: The rate of drug poisoning deaths is nearly 2.5 times higher in Scotland than in England. The Scottish Government's announced a network of drug checking services. The Prime Minister says the UK is setting up a new centre to tackle disinformation online, including from Russia. Mandy Burnham's told the UN that Britain's looking to lead in efforts to fight against rogue AI. And Taylor Swift has announced a new single, Patient Zero, will be released on Friday.
3: Now for the news across South and West Wales. A PE supply teacher in Pembrokeshire has been accused of striking a pupil and being under the influence of alcohol during a school football trip to France. Sean Rowcliffe was working at Asgarborough Preseli in Cromich. He denies both claims. He admits swearing and making an offensive gesture. An Education Workforce Council fitness to practice hearing continues. A Bridgend man has been sentenced to more than 3 years in prison after pleading guilty to rape. David Piper, who's 21, was also given a five-year restraining order. A bid by a Pembrokeshire County Councillor to abolish a planning panel has been rejected. Hugh Murphy, who's a member of the council's independent group, argued the system causes delays and limits democratic oversight. Opponents questioned his reasons for proposing the change. And a trampoline park company says it was surprised to learn Carmarthenshire Council plans to demolish a building it wanted to transform. Buzz Park said their proposal to convert the former Wilko's would have created around 60 jobs.
4: Weather. With J.E. Lawrence. 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
3: Getting drier as the day goes on, with lots of bright spells and highs of around 20 Celsius. That's the latest. I'm Caroline Verne.

0: Going to be mainly dry today. Maybe one or two showers in the forecast this afternoon, but sunny spells are forecast for today with a high around 18 degrees. Not quite as mild as yesterday.
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0: But that did feel more like a summer's day yesterday. Now then, here's something for anyone who's ever gone away and had that horrible moment when you suddenly realise you've left something really important at home. Well, it turns out that some of us are really more forgetful than others. Liverpool has reportedly been named home to the country's most forgettable university students. And now someone's come up with a rather clever solution. A special vending machine has now appeared at Liverpool Lime Station. But forget crisps and chocolate and fizzy drinks. This one contains the sort of things you might suddenly realise you've left behind, including phone chargers, toothbrushes, and even nail files. We've got some great songs coming through as choices for today. Bangles and Going Down to Liverpool, CSS, Left Behind, Paloma Faith, Can't Rely on You, Anything by Razorlight, Michael McDonald, I Keep Forgetting, Blue Boy, Remember Me, Take That, Never Forget, I was waiting for that one, and Simple Minds, Don't You Forget About Me, some great song suggestions today. Gonna play this one for

0: It's Lewis Capaldi and Forget Me as your topical tune today. Well chosen by David. A great choice today. We'll play again tomorrow with another topical tune at the same time right here on this radio station. Got music playing on the show in the next 15 from Beyonce. First of all, how do you fancy being a massive winner? Here's how. Make me a
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0: So there's even more life-changing cash to be won on Make Me A Winner. 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

0: It's Radio Carmarthenshire. It's Phil through till 3 o'clock this afternoon. Hi to Chloe. He's going to be visiting Carrowkenning Castle later on today. I've not been there for ages. Isn't it always the case that somewhere on your doorstep, you just need to visit a lot more? 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

0: One of my favourite songs from this year so far, Alex Warren and Fever Dream. It's Phil Hoyles. Hello, how are you today? In showbiz news for you this afternoon, as the BBC revival of Gladiators continue to undergo major changes, Joe Marler has been signed up as a new Gladiator for the next series, of course. And the changes aren't stopping there, because now a new athlete is joining the cast as well. And it's an athlete that you can get to know on Strictly Come Dancing this season. Team GB skeleton athlete Tabby Stoker is going to be swapping the frozen skeleton track for the Gladiators Arena. We don't know at the moment. I don't think she is aware at the moment of what her gladiator name is going to be, but she is going to be the brand new gladiator when the next series films very soon. She's going through a very busy time. Find out how she's doing, of course, on Strictly Come Dancing when the live shows kick off this coming Saturday. Music coming up on the show for you very soon from Mario. Let Me Love You is on the way next.
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1: 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Are you?

0: you fancy getting in touch with us today, there's all sorts of ways you can do that. WhatsApp is probably one of the easiest. 07740938500 is the number. 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Let's get your news next.
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7: You know, Charlie Bigham says the best things happen when you're not rushing. Take a good marinade. Not much seems to be changing, but quietly, everything is. That's why Charlie rests the chicken for his tikka masala in spiced double cream for so long. Sure, it takes time. But then again, if you're looking for shortcuts, you're in the wrong kitchen. Charlie Bigham's slowly does it.
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8: The top stories this hour. The Prime Minister says the UK is setting up a new centre to tackle disinformation online, including from Russia. Andy Burnham's told the UN in New York that Britain is looking to lead the efforts to fight against rogue AI. He's accusing Moscow of using bots and fake websites to spread lies.
9: The Kremlin spends around £1.3 billion each year on manipulating information. We're talking about an insidious campaign that reaches into people's homes and twists what they feel about their own country and community.
8: The number of drug deaths in Scotland rose by 11% last year. Figures released this morning reveal they claimed 1,133 lives. Six people have been arrested after a group of protesters gathered in Gosport in Hampshire ahead of an expected arrival of a boat carrying migrants. Instead, the boat headed to Dover after 36 hours at sea. And Oasis have announced extra dates for next year's tour, including two more shows at Nebworth. The other extra ones are in Rome and Munich.
10: Now for the news across South and West Wales. A PE supply teacher in Pembrokeshire has been accused of striking a pupil and being under the influence of alcohol during a school football trip to France. Sean Rowcliffe was working at Asgarborough Preseli in Crummich. He denies both claims. He admits swearing and making an offensive gesture. An Education Workforce Council fitness to practice hearing continues. A Bridgend man has been sentenced to more than 3 years in prison after pleading guilty to rape. David Piper, who's 21, was also given a five-year restraining order. A bid by a Pembrokeshire County Councillor to abolish a planning panel has been rejected. Hugh Murphy, who's a member of the council's independent group, argued the system causes delays and limits democratic oversight. Opponents questioned his reasons for proposing the change. And a trampoline park company says it was surprised to learn Carmarthenshire Council plans to demolish a building it wanted to transform. Buzz Park said their proposal to convert the former Wilcos would have created around 60 jobs.
6: Weather.
11: With J.E. Lawrence. 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Call Carmarthen 222 122.
10: Getting drier as the day goes on with lots of bright spells and highs of around 20 Celsius. That's the latest. I'm Caroline Verdon.
12: Hello, good afternoon. It's Phil through till three. Let's start the hour then with this from Katy Perry.

0: It and fill me in, it's Phil Hoyles, through till three this afternoon. How are we finding you on a very cloudy Wednesday today? Making news then, the Big Brother house is in lockdown at the moment. I don't know whether you've caught any of the current series. It started, I think, probably about a week or so ago. I've caught a little bit of it. It seems to be a very volatile house from what I've seen of it. There's lots of shouting. It's like, stop shouting. You get to a certain age, don't you? And you stop shouting all the time. A very volatile house, it appears to be. It's in lockdown at the moment because there's people throwing tennis balls over the security fence. I thought the new house was in like some sort of compound, blocked off from the public. I don't know. Obviously not. Or they got great throws, maybe. That could be the case. Also making news, Mariah Carey has announced a festive UK arena tour for 2026. That song will be sung everywhere. You know the one. You know that little meme where she's defrosting from an ice cube, which appears every single year, any second now. You can, maybe even tonight. You'll go onto your socials and there it will be. And also making news in the showbiz today, Mystique. This is bad news for any fans. Mystique have split up. Now, you might be thinking, hold on a second, Phil. They just got back together again. Yes. Yeah. Yes, that is true. But they've split up again. Just 1 week after their reunion concert, Sabrina is saying she wants to go solo. I'm not sure if it went really well or really badly. Or maybe this is all the case. I don't know. We'll look into the details for you. Music coming up on the show very soon from Lizzo. Make me a
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0: It's Radio Carmarthenshire, it's Phil, through till 3 o'clock this afternoon. Don't forget, Wyn Evans is going to be back with a happy hour from 7 o'clock this evening. If you fancy dropping Wyn a line, maybe with a birthday shout out, or maybe with some details about what you've been up to over the last 24 hours, then 07740938500 is the number, or drop him a line at the Nation Player. He's back on air from 7 tonight.
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1: Ladies up in here tonight. 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

0: So Bake Off was back on the telly yesterday. I did really well watching that yesterday because I'd not seen Bake Off in a while. And the one thing about Bake Off is when you're watching it, you always feel that you need to be having nibbles as well. It's very hard, isn't it, to watch Bake Off and not want a cake or not want a biscuit on Biscuit Week, or when they're doing Bread Week, to have some nice warm bread. How nice would that be? But I did very well last night. It was cake week last night, and I didn't have any cake. I went out for my run, my first one in quite a while yesterday. I say a run. It was more start, stop, start, stop. But we all need to start somewhere, don't we? But watching that last night, and I was thinking, okay, autumn has arrived. All the shows are returning now. Strictly is back on. Bake Off is back on. Big Brother is back on. The Celebrity Traitors is just around the corner. Just a reminder, that's going to be on in just over a week. On the 1st of October, it'll be back. Our latest TV obsession. It's very busy on the telly, isn't it, this time of year? What's your favourite so far? 07740 938500. Music coming up on the show before your news. I've got Zara Larsson and the Rembrandts on in just a sec. Radio
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0: It's Phil Till Three. If you're celebrating your birthday today, happy birthday to you. Julio Iglesias is celebrating his birthday. He's turning 83 today. Bruce Springsteen is also celebrating as he's 77. Yvette Fielding from Blue Peter and Most Haunted, she's 58. And Carl Pilkington is celebrating his birthday today too as he's 54. On the day that in 1974, CFAX began, the world's first teletext service, which I think finally bit the dust probably about 15 years ago. Happy birthday to that. Music coming up after your latest news is updated next. Radio
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10: The top stories this hour. The number of drug deaths in Scotland has increased, with the country once again having the worst fatality rate in Europe. Official figures show more than 1,100 people died because of substance use in 2025. That's up 11%. Drugs Minister Murray Todd doesn't think it means the Scottish Government's drug policy is failing.
11: When I speak to experts, what they tell me is that what we are doing and have done through the national mission are the right things to do.
10: Andy Burnham says the UK wants to lead efforts to fight against rogue AI systems. It could put him at odds with Donald Trump, who says he would resist attempts to rein in what he calls superintelligence. Two prisoners have denied attempting to kill the father of murdered schoolgirl Sara Sharif in prison. Irfan Sharif was attacked at Belmarsh Jail in South London on New Year's Day last year. And with 13 weeks to go, some of the big stores have opened up their Christmas shops. John Lewis is the latest, following Selfridges and Liberty.
12: Now for the news across South and West Wales. A PE supply teacher in Pembrokeshire has been accused of striking a pupil and being under the influence of alcohol during a school football trip to France. Sean Rowcliffe was working at Asgarborough Preseli in Crummich. He denies both claims. He admits swearing and making an offensive gesture. An Education Workforce Council fitness to practice hearing continues. A Bridgend man has been sentenced to more than 3 years in prison after pleading guilty to rape. David Piper, who's 21, was also given a 5-year restraining order. A bid by a Pembrokeshire County Councillor to abolish a planning panel has been rejected. Hugh Murphy, who's a member of the council's independent group, argued the system causes delays and limits democratic oversight. Opponents questioned his reasons for proposing the change. And a trampoline park company says it was surprised to learn Carmarthenshire Council plans to demolish a building it wanted to transform. Buzz Park said their proposal to convert the former Wilko's would have created around 60 jobs.
8: Weather. With J.E. 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
12: Getting drier as the day goes on with lots of bright spells and highs of around 20 Celsius. That's the latest. I'm Caroline Verdon.
0: 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It's Wednesday, the 23rd of September. It's International Day of Sign Language today. Music to play from Portugal, Stella Lefty, and this to start the hour from 10.

0: It's Della Lefty and Boston on the show today, making news in the papers. More than half of women, more than half of them, now apply their makeup on their commute to work. Now, you might be thinking, okay, yeah, but I mean, that includes driving the car. And how many times have you been stopped at traffic lights and you just glance over, left or right, and there's someone putting their makeup on in the mirror? It's like, no, don't do that. Don't do that. Just keep your eye on the road. Don't put your makeup on in the car. Over half. I mean, it's a lot, isn't it? Are you fessing up today? 07740938500 is your number today. Got some great music coming up in this hour too. Don't forget Shani after 3 o'clock today. Before then, music from Justin Timberlake. Mirrors is on the way. 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

0: It's Radio Carmarthenshire. It's Phil through till 3 o'clock this afternoon. Hi to Jack in Llangadog, who's doing some shopping, listening to the show at the moment. We'll get a song on for you very soon. It's Phil Hoyles on Radio Carmarthenshire, right through till 3 today.
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if you want to, stare if you want to, but I got to party. I'm up in the party. 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

0: and Homewrecker, it's Phil Till 3 playing the big songs right here every day after 11. 07740938500 if you want to drop us a line. Apparently 20 things the UK dog owners do for their pets, including gourmet meals. Absolutely, why should they not? And also luxury spa days, which is great for the dogs, not so much for the cats really. Otherwise they'll just scram your eyes out. And also making news today, nearly half of young people trust AI over humans for fact checking. AI, it's everywhere in the news at the moment, isn't it? It's one of those things that either you really accept or you're really, really scared of. I don't think there's any grey area with AI at all. It's one of those bizarre things. Music from Corner Shop, A Brimful of Asher, is on the way right here next.
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1: Now you moved on to someone new. 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

0: Teddy Swims and Mr. Know-It-All, final song on the show today then. Shani is on the way after your latest news. That's coming up in just a second. I'll be back tomorrow morning straight after breakfast at 11. We'll have another topical tune, give you all the details on that first thing in the morning. News update is on the way next. 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
8: The top stories this hour. Scotland has once again got the worst rate of drug deaths in Europe. Official figures show more than 1,100 people died because of substance use last year. That's up 11% on the previous 12 months. Scottish Conservative health spokesperson Miles Briggs is calling for an urgent change in direction.
9: Ministers cannot continue to double down on their policies when the number of lives being lost has soared over the last year. They must shut down their flagship Thistle facility in Glasgow and ditch any more plans for these state-sponsored drug-taking facilities.
8: An RAF jet has crashed on Anglesey in North Wales. We understand it's a Hawk jet that's come down at RAF Valley and that the two crew have ejected safely. The Prime Minister says the UK is setting up a new centre to tackle disinformation online. Andy Burnham's told the UN in New York that Britain is looking to lead the efforts to fight against rogue AI. And Oasis have announced extra dates for next year's tour, including two more shows at Nebworth. The others are in Rome and Munich.
10: Now for the news across South and West Wales. A supply teacher accused of striking a pupil on a school football trip to France denies the allegation. Sean Rowcliffe worked at Ysgol Brobresely in Pembrokeshire. He also denies being under the influence of alcohol, but admits swearing and making an offensive gesture. A 21-year-old from Bridgend is beginning a 3-year and 5-month prison sentence after admitting rape. David Piper had originally pleaded not guilty, but changed his plea in July. Police praised the victim's bravery in coming forward.
11: Bedford.
10: A Pembrokeshire County Councillor has lost a vote to disband one of the authority's planning panels. Hugh Murphy, who represents the independent group, says the process creates unnecessary delays and costs. Opponents accused him of trying to challenge a previous decision. And Carmarthenshire Council has apologised to a leisure company after failing to update it about plans to demolish Carmarthen's former Wilko store. Buzz Parks had proposed a trampoline and family activity centre there. The council says unexpected staff absence led to correspondence being missed.
7: Weather
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10: It's clear, dry and sunny as we head into the early evening. Highs of 20, dropping to around 10 overnight. That's the latest. I'm Josh Tate. Radio
8: Carmarthen Show. Afternoon, I'm Sharni here with you on Drive. Thank you so much to Phil Hoyle, who's back tomorrow from 11. This now, turn it up, it's Avicii. Radio.

0: What you now rhymes and can't fight the moonlight. I'm Shani here with you on Drive.
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0: All right, so the Bake Off was back last night. Of course, you know, soggy bottoms, stiff peaks, buns, tarts and all that malarkey. Honestly, it is the best family show ever, but we thought we'd have a little bit of a fun with it with the Big Five today. Because what is the most innocent thing you've ever said that some people take as really rude? You know, the classic Bake Off soggy bottoms, something you say out loud and you think, oh, that could sound really bad. Anyway, we want your best accidental innuendos in. Get your answers in. We'll count down the Big Five just after five. Still to come, music from Ed Sheeran, Queen and Miles Smith.
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11: And now, the weather.
12: Outside, gloomy skies, a persistent drizzle, and a chilly wind blowing from the west, north, east, and south.
13: But inside, temperatures of toasty warm with a high chance of plush rugs, soft lighting and snuggly throws. 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
14: Hi, good afternoon to you. I'm Jules Buckley. The Llangennet Light already looking quite slow either side of the A4138. Congestion for Velinfoel Road in towards Llanelli and further east already slow around Park Trostra as well. Now, some queues in Pembrokeshire around the Century Cross roundabout, mainly on the southbound side of the A477 away from Johnston. Vine Road in Johnston quite slow both ways and further north starting to queue too at the Merlin's Bridge roundabout. That's the latest.
10: Travel.
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0: The script and the crowd were singing Wonderwall. I'm Shani, here with you on Drive, the home of Phil Hoyle, to your daytime. So, Bake Off was back last night, so we are asking you for your brilliant accidental innuendos. What's the most innocent thing you've ever said that could sound really rude to somebody else? Claire says she was talking about bacon and told someone that she liked, I liked my buns really big. And Tom says his friend was making sausages and asked, do you want me to give it a little squeeze? Get your answers in on the socials. We'll count on the big five just after five.
1: Drive Time.
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12: The top stories this hour. Scotland has once again got the worst rate for drug-related deaths in Europe. More than 1,100 people died because of substance use in 2025. That's up 11%. Drugs Minister Mary Todd doesn't think it means the Scottish Government's drug policy is failing.
13: When I speak to experts, what they tell me is that what we are doing and have done through the national mission are the right things to do.
12: 2 RAF pilots are being treated for minor injuries after ejecting from a jet in North Wales. It happened at RAF Valley on Anglesey. Andy Burnham and Donald Trump could be at odds over their views on artificial intelligence. The Prime Minister wants stricter regulation on AI, but the US President rejects proposals to rein it in. Life insurance and pensions firm Legal & General expects to cut 1,000 jobs by the middle of next year. That's about a tenth of its total workforce. And the Australian rock musician, best known here for soundtracking Scott and Charlene's Wedding on Neighbours, has died. Angry Anderson was 79.
14: Now for the news across South and West Wales. A supply teacher accused of striking a pupil on a school football trip to France denies the allegation. Sean Rowcliffe worked at Ysgol Brodpresely in Pembrokeshire. He also denies being under the influence of alcohol, but admits swearing and making an offensive gesture. A 21-year-old from Bridgend is beginning a 3-year and 5-month prison sentence after admitting rape. David Piper had originally pleaded not guilty, but changed his plea in July. Police praised the victim's bravery in coming forward. A Pembrokeshire County Councillor has lost a vote to disband one of the authority's planning panels. Hugh Murphy, who represents the independent group, says the process creates unnecessary delays and costs. Opponents accused him of trying to challenge a previous decision. And Carmarthenshire Council has apologised to a leisure company after failing to update it about plans to demolish Carmarthen's former Wilko store. Buzz Parks had proposed a trampoline and family activity centre there. The council says unexpected staff absence led to correspondence being missed.
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14: It's clear, dry and sunny as we head into the early evening. Highs of 20, dropping to around 10 overnight. That's the latest. I'm Josh Tate. Carmarthen
0: Show. Oh, turn it up, but we got some tunes lined up for you. Sienna, Spira, Rihanna, David Guetta and Shaggy.

0: David Guetta, BB Rexha, I'm good. I'm Sharnae.
1: It's time for the Big Five with Sharnae.
0: So, of course, Bake Off was back last night. Accidental innuendos. That's what we're looking for today. What's the most innocent thing you've ever said that sounded a little bit rude? Sarah says she was making a cake once and announced, I've got one in the oven. Mark says he was helping his dad put up a shelf and he says, it'll be easier if you hold it while I screw it in. Jenny says she was gardening with her husband when he was digging a hole for a new plant. She said, you need to put it in deeper. So, we want your best accidental innuendos, you know, your classic bake-off, soggy bottoms and all that malarkey. Get your answers in on the socials. We'll be counting on the Big Five after five. Turn it up. We love this. It's Sienna Spiro and Great Expectation.

0: Rihanna featuring Calvin Harris, We Found Love. 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
15: Outside, gloomy skies, a persistent drizzle, and a chilly wind blowing from the west, north, east, and south. But inside, temperatures of toasty warm, with a high chance of plush rugs, soft lighting, and snuggly throws. 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
16: Hello again, I'm Jules Buckley. Some congestion between Llandarog and Crosshands in the roadworks on the A48. The A48 getting busy now, two eastbound towards the M4 towards the Pont Abram roundabout. Busy too around the Llangennet lights for the A4138 as well this afternoon. Now the usual queues starting to build southwest of Haverford West at the Merlin's Bridge roundabout, and further down the road some queues north and southbound for Vine Road, both in and out of Johnston. And for now, that's the latest.
7: Travel
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0: Wednesday afternoon, I'm Shani. Now, there's a brilliant night coming up in Aberystwyth. It's all in aid of a really important cause. It's a charity ball organised by Nell's Welsh Army, raising money for T. Havens Children Hospice, happening Friday the 2nd of October at the Marine Hotel. Now, it's going to be a fantastic evening. 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

0: Alex Warren there and Fever Dream. Afternoon, I'm Shani here with you on Drive. And I'm going to show my age now. On this day, back in 1974, the BBC's CFAX test service began. It became the world's first teletext service. Honestly, I absolutely love CFAX. Who remembers waiting there for like the pages to load like really slowly? I got a confession as well. I definitely used to look at the bargain holidays and actually bought a couple of corkers, to be honest, as well. Anyway, kids today will never understand the excitement of waiting for a page of coloured text to appear on your telly. Today is also Redhead Appreciation Day, so a big shout out to all our gorgeous redheads listening today.
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17: Hello again to you, I'm Jules Buckley. Still queues between Trossach and the M4 for the A4138 both ways. Still quite slow too on the A48 towards the M4 building eastbound towards Pont Aberam. And then, of course, Llandarog towards Crosshands on the A48. That's slow in the ongoing roadworks. There's big queues at the Merlin's Bridge roundabout at the moment. That is currently queuing on all approaches, mainly on the northbound side of Dredgeman Hill, heading up towards Haverford West. And for now, that's the latest.
12: Travel
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0: Family Choosing Texas. I'm Shani, here with you on Drive. So, of course, Bake Off was back last night. We thought we'd have a bit of fun with that on the Big Five today. You know, your accidental innuendos, your soggy bottoms and all that malarkey. What's the most innocent thing you've ever said that sounded really rude? Lisa says she was helping someone with their bread dough and told them that you need to get your hands in there. And Amy says she was talking about her new sofa and said it's much bigger than I expected when I saw it online. We'll be counting down the Big Five just after five.
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0: The top stories this hour. Prince Harry has warned AI is learning how to enter our relationships. The Duke of Sussex is urging the world not to wait before protecting children, saying the problem's becoming much bigger than social media.
9: It's the same playbook that built the last crisis, only now the technology is more persuasive, more intimate, and more powerful.
0: Meanwhile, the Prime Minister has told the UN he wants stricter regulation, but the US President says he'll resist attempts to rein it in. Scotland's drugs minister has denied claims its national mission has failed after a sharp rise in drug-related deaths. They're up 11% to more than 1,100 last year and the worst rate in Europe. An investigation's underway after a Hawk jet crashed at RAF Valley on Anglesey in North Wales. The two pilots ejected, apparently safely. And it's not just one new Taylor Swift song dropping on Friday, it's actually going to be four. The extra tracks are part of the extended version of The Life of a Showgirl, The Encore.
10: Now for the news across South and West Wales. A supply teacher accused of striking a pupil on a school football trip to France denies the allegation. Sean Rowcliffe worked at Ysgol Bro-Preseli in Pembrokeshire. He also denies being under the influence of alcohol but admits swearing and making an offensive gesture. A 21-year-old from Bridgend is beginning a 3-year and 5-month prison sentence after admitting rape. David Piper had originally pleaded not guilty but changed his plea in July. Police praised the victim's bravery in coming forward. A Pembrokeshire County Councillor has lost a vote to disband one of the authority's planning panels. Hugh Murphy, who represents the independent group, says the process creates unnecessary delays and costs. Opponents accused him of trying to challenge a previous decision. And Carmarthenshire Council has apologised to a leisure company after failing to update it about plans to demolish Carmarthen's former Wilko store. Buzz Parks had proposed a trampoline and family activity centre there. The council says unexpected staff absence led to correspondence being missed.
7: Weather
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10: It's clear, dry and sunny as we head into the early evening. Highs of 20, dropping to around 10 overnight. That's the latest. I'm Josh Tate.
0: Turn it up, more of the best music for you. This now, it's Bruno Mars.

0: Harry Styles, American Girls. I'm Shani, here with you on Drive.
1: The final big five of the day with Shani.
0: Okay, so it was Bake Off last night, which we all know, accidental innuendos. We love Alison so much. We love them all. But, you know, your classic Bake Off soggy bottoms. Your big five question today was, what is the most innocent thing you ever said that sounded possibly rude? Accidental innuendos. Here we go. At number five, Lisa says she was helping someone with their bread dough and told them, you need to get your hands in there. At number four, Sarah announcing she had one in the oven. She was talking about a cake. Number three, Claire says she was talking about bacon and told someone that she likes her buns really big. Number two, Amy says she was talking about a new sofa and said it's much bigger than I expected when I saw it online. And your number one, Jenny says she was gardening with her husband. He was digging a hole for a new plant and she told him, you need to put it in deeper. Genuinely amazed we managed to get through that without getting a complaint. Anyway. New Big Five coming your way tomorrow. This now, it's TLC and No Scrubs.

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10: Hello again, I'm Jules Buckley. Some tea time congestion on the M4 westbound around Swansea, just past Junction 45, and between Junction 48 and Trossach is queuing on both sides of the A4138. And between Llandarog and Crosshands, there's queues too on both sides of the A48 in the roadworks. A477 westbound slow in Patchett Carew to Pembroke Dock, and very slow still queuing on all the approaches at the Merlin's Bridge roundabout. And that's the latest.
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0: Love that. I'm Sharni here with you on Drive Right. 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
11: Hello again, I'm Jules Buckley. Still slow in patches for the A4138 between Park Trostra and the M4. The A48, that's still quite slow in those roadworks away from Llandarog. So some queues heading towards Cross Hands and some congestion too heading down the A40 by the Towie Ford Retail Park towards the east of Carmarthen, heading on towards the Pontnes Nevern Bridge. The A477 westbound heavy away from Carew and still very slow on all approaches this evening at the Merlin's Bridge roundabout. That's the latest.
7: Travel.
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9: The top stories this hour. Iran's president says his country will not surrender in the war with the US, but he does believe in diplomacy. Masoud Pezeshkian claims his people have been the victims of terrorism and won't be bullied by American negotiators. His speech prompted the US delegation to walk out of the UN General Assembly in New York. The Home Secretary has ordered an urgent review after a second migrant boat reached Kent undetected in 2 days. The latest landed near Dover, another arrived at Folkestone on Monday. Two RAF pilots are being treated in hospital after ejecting from a training aircraft in North Wales. It happened on Anglesey. Donna's on holiday there and saw what happened.
10: Just heard this two really loud bangs and it made me look and I saw two parachutes. Then when I saw the plane, I could see that it was definitely out of control.
9: An investigation's underway. And residents have been allowed back into their homes in Falmouth in Cornwall after an unexploded World War II bomb was moved out to sea to be disposed of.
11: Now for the news across South and West Wales. A supply teacher accused of striking a pupil on a school football trip to France denies the allegation. Sean Rowcliffe worked at Ysgol Bropresely in Pembrokeshire. He also denies being under the influence of alcohol, but admits swearing and making an offensive gesture. A 21-year-old from Bridgend is beginning a 3-year and 5-month prison sentence after admitting rape. David Piper had originally pleaded not guilty, but changed his plea in July. Police praised the victim's bravery in coming forward. A Pembrokeshire County Councillor has lost a vote to disband one of the authority's planning panels. Hugh Murphy, who represents the independent group, says the process creates unnecessary delays and costs. Opponents accused him of trying to challenge a previous decision. And Carmarthenshire Council has apologised to a leisure company after failing to update it about plans to demolish Carmarthen's former Wilko store. Buzz Parks had proposed a trampoline and family activity centre there. The council says unexpected staff absence led to correspondence being missed.
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11: It's clear, dry and sunny as we head into the early evening. Highs of 20, dropping to around 10 overnight. That's the latest. I'm Josh Tate.
0: Johnny with you. Evening, how you diddly doing? More of the best music on the way next. Kelly Clarkson, that corker from Cat's Eye. Panic at the Disco, High Hopes. First up, though, is Mark Ronson and Amy Winehouse.

in Panic at the Disco there on High Hopes. I'm Shani here with you on Drive. So, celebrity birthdays for today. Anthony Mackie is 48. The boss himself, Bruce Springsteen, is 76. Julio Iglesias is 83. And the most miserable man on the planet, Carl Pilkington, if I can even say it, is 54. And if it is your birthday, I hope it is as awesome as you are.

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4: 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"I didn't realise Wales in the southwest had so many ghosts," said Anne. "There's the Blue Lady of Swansea Castle, the ghosts of Gloucester Cathedral, the Beast of Bodmin Moor. 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
12: Good evening, hello again, I'm Jules Buckley. Still busy coming off the M4 Junction 48 down towards the Llangennell light for the A4138, although that is starting to ease off now quite nicely. A48 and the roadworks improving now too both ways between Llandarog and Crosshands. And the A483 northbound heading up towards Llandeilo looks a little bit on the slow side this evening. There's still queues at the Merlin's Bridge roundabout and all approaches, and Bush Hill's quite busy too, in and out of Pembroke.
1: Travel
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0: That, what a tune. I'm Shani here with you on Drive. 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
11: Good evening, hello again, I'm Jules Buckley. No issues now in Carmarthenshire for the M4 so far this evening. A48 eastbound in towards Pontydeudais slightly slow, although it's eased off nicely now in the roadworks between Llandderog and Crosshands on the A48. It's easing now too at the Merlin's Bridge roundabout, Dredgeman Hill towards Haverford West slightly on the busy side. Vine Road still busy too, both in and out of Johnston, and the A487 a little bit slow in and out of Fishguard in patches as well this evening.
8: Travel
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0: 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More big tunes from 3. Don't go anywhere, because up next is the Wyn Evans Happy Hour with Nathaniel Cars, driving you home happy.
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6: The top stories this hour. The Home Secretary says the failure to intercept two migrant boats in 2 days is not acceptable. Shabana Mahmood has ordered an urgent review after one arrived near Dover yesterday and another at Folkestone on Monday. A US delegate has walked out of the Iranian president's address to the UN General Assembly as Masoud Pezeshkian said his people had been victims of terrorism. He told the talks in New York his country's military power is defensive and they want to develop nuclear energy, not a bomb, and he's ready for talks to end the war. The Prime Minister and the Duke of Sussex have separately issued warnings about the impacts of artificial intelligence. Andy Burnham wants world leaders to take action against rogue AI systems, while Prince Harry's calling for children to be protected from harm. An investigation's underway after an RAF training jet crashed on Anglesey in North Wales. The two pilots are being treated in hospital. And Oasis have announced extra shows on next year's tour, including two more dates at Nebworth.
7: Now for the news across South and West Wales. A supply teacher accused of striking a pupil on a school football trip to France denies the allegation. Sean Brocliffe worked at Ysgol Bropresely in Pembrokeshire. He also denies being under the influence of alcohol, but admits swearing and making an offensive gesture. A 21-year-old from Bridgend is beginning a 3-year and 5-month prison sentence after admitting rape. David Piper had originally pleaded not guilty, but changed his plea in July. Police praised the victim's bravery in coming forward. A Pembrokeshire County Councillor has lost a vote to disband one of the authority's planning panels. Hugh Murphy, who represents the independent group, says the process creates unnecessary delays and costs. Opponents accused him of trying to challenge a previous decision. And Carmarthenshire Council has apologised to a leisure company after failing to update it about plans to demolish Carmarthen's former Wilko store. Buzz Parks had proposed a trampoline and family activity centre there. The council says unexpected staff absence led to correspondence being missed.
8: Weather with J.E. 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
7: It's clear, dry and sunny as we head into the early evening. Highs of 20, dropping to around 10 overnight. That's the latest. I'm Josh Tate.
8: This is the Wynne Evans Happy Hour with Nathaniel Carr.

Welcome to Wyn Evans' Happy Hour. Get ready to be positive, get ready to be cheerful, get ready to laugh, get ready to celebrate, because only good things happening here.

And what's happening then? Good evening. How are you diddly doing? Welcome to the happy hour. I'd love to hear from you this evening. 07740938500. 07740938500. If you're sitting in the kitchen cooking, oh, are you having a curry? Is there anybody having a curry tonight? Because I've just got back from India and I don't mind saying, I am curried out.

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And also, I can't do all the fried bread at breakfast. I haven't had a fried piece of toast, fried toast for ages, so I certainly don't want it when my tummy's not feeling the best. 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

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Sometimes, though, it's not better the devil you know, isn't it? 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I never understood that one because, well, I've got a few enemies. I've got a few people that don't like me so much, and I'd rather never see them again, if I'm honest, because I don't need that negativity in my life. Do you know what I mean? I think we're good without that negativity. You wait till I tell you what I did earlier. I've been a bit of an idiot, actually. But let's get some more music now. Do not go anywhere. I'll tell you exactly what I did after this. This is Shout Out to My Ex. Which one, though? That's the question.

0: Rick Astley, Richard Astley, together forever. Unless you get divorced, then you're not together anymore. Hello, welcome to Winemsey's Happy Hour. If you're just joining me, where have you been? What are you up to this evening? I am going to tell you what I bought, right? I'm going to tell you what I bought in India for myself. Absolutely insane. But I tell you what, let's hear from our wonderful people that support this show. Especially my friends at Nathaniel Cars. They are little angels to support this one every single day. Winemans Happy
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Nation Wales, Dragon, Bridge FM, Swansea Bay Radio, Radio Carmarthenshire. Oh, my hometown. Radio Pembrokeshire. Hello, hello, hello. How are you diddly doing? Welcome to the Happy Hour. So what I did when I was in India recently, I bought myself a lunchbox. It's called a tiffin tray, right? Where you put your, say, rice in the bottom, then curry in the middle, then you can put your bread or dessert in the top, right? So I thought, I'll buy one of those for when I'm working. I work from home. Yeah. Anybody else take a packed lunch with them when they work from home? Or just me? Yeah, yeah. I could just keep it in the fridge in a Tupperware container and I don't even have to carry it. But what I thought when I bought this, that'll be handy to carry. That'll be really handy to carry. Absolute and utter waste of time. No, it's a waste of time. Total waste of time. When you work from home, you do not need a lunchbox. I'll note to self. Let me tell you that for an actual factoid now. When you work from home, you do not need to be carrying your lunch with you round. Oh, I think I'll go to the toilet now. Oh, great. That'll be good. Yeah. I'll just take my packed lunch with me. Yeah, you don't need to do that. Actually, there is no commute. That is the beauty of working from home. From my home to your home on Wyn Evans' Happy Hour. This is a banger. And somebody text me in now, right? 07740 938 500 on the WhatsApp. Tell me that this is not a banger. Thank you.

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1: Well, you say that, Ronan, how are you doing?
0: Oh, I'm fine, thanks, Win. I'm fine. What's going on in your world?
1: Oh, not a lot, mate. I'm just here doing the Happy Hour, feeling more and more positive every single day.
0: Well, that's great for you, Win. Thanks very much. Thanks very much for doing that.
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3: With Nathaniel Carr's Bridge End, Cardiff, Cumbran and Swansea. 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

Duran Duran and Reflex. Do you know what? I don't mind telling you. I feel just like my old self. And I haven't felt like that for ages. So thank you very much. And thank you for joining me on the happy hour. But that is it from me for today. I shall see you tomorrow at 7 o'clock. I'm here every weeknight. So don't forget to join me. Love you.

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1: And now, the weather.
2: Outside, gloomy skies, a persistent drizzle, and a chilly wind blowing from the west, north, east, and south. But inside, temperatures of toasty warm with a high chance of plush rugs, soft lighting and snuggly throws. 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

0: 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Place to go.
1: 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If you have been wanting to sell some old jewellery, now could be a really good time. 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
2: 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Imagine living the dream if you won £600,000. 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